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He's been taking the fast lane.

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I'm sorry, a sex tape. 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Rolling anxiety.

purge yourself of sin, resist the urge to grin, spend your winnings on new beginnings.